fly to the top, I've been out of shape, thinking out the box, I'm an astronaut. I blasted off the planet, rock that caused catastrophe, and it matters more because I had it. Now I had a thought about wreaking havoc on an opposition, kind of shocking, they want a static with precision. I'm automatic, quarterback, I ain't talking second, pack it up, I don't panic, batter.

just embarrassed. Now I'm hiding on a terrace. Now you're feeling like a terrorist. Now I'm drowning in awareness that you might be aware of it. Aren't you just embarrassed? Now I'm just fucking embarrassed.